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1: Copy. 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

0: just south of 60. Can you make 13's traffic at bypass and Piney keyed up?
1: Back up dispatch, I got 9-1-6 on 4th Valley.

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7-0 for Reynolds. What for each time, Jay? It's going westbound, dirt four escape all over the road. Young, 6197, H. Henry.

0: 13, they should be coming through the bypass here shortly. 17's in a white Fitz SUV.
1: 147, I'm back off a bit. I'm sitting ready for the bypass.
0: Step on. 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
1: Single occupant in the other vehicle, not complaining of any injury. I got a 28 when you're ready. It's going to be Lincoln Frank, 8103.
2: We have Black Ford F-150 to adjacent angle out of Sterling and Square.
1: That's right, my list.
2: Hey, Tommy, do you want to stay on the reckless, or do you want me to create a PI call off of the reckless?
1: I don't know if Mount Pleasant's going to be taking this, so you can just leave it as reckless for now. Might be a sit.
2: That works.
1: 30, I'm out on the craft.
2: 30.
1: 3-0, this will be us, I believe. It's just, if we're just left of Willow, it looks like head off.
2: Pepper.
1: Rooney to Jones. Go ahead. Sanchez is over here and he'll help us translate so we don't have to use Ayala over the phone.
3: That's perfect.

0: Alright. My friend is asking for an exit on the list. Are we going off the bars? My friend is requesting an exit on the list. Are we taking the exit as you're going to go off of their exit on the list?
1: You can take it off of theirs if they request.
0: That coming.

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0: Take a look. We're going to be doing fields on the mail party.
1: There was multiple squads in there. 13, you said you'd be starting fields.
0: Confirm, yes. I think he has one prior. Can you confirm?
1: Copy, we'll do. 6 squads in there.

0: Versus 5013.
1: Go ahead.
0: From the second one prior back in 2024.
1: Yeah, four, what's this license status?
0: Revoked. And it is on WI related.

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1: 710.
0: It's going to be at the Cotton Exchange, 345 Hickory Hollow Road, for black smoke. That's behind the Cotton Exchange. There's no flames that are seen.

0: Vehicle? Is that the one you're referring to?
1: Yep, yes, it's on the copy.

0: Cabby.
1: Be in contact with the caller. Looks like it'll be. I don't see anything, but he said it was more cells from the cotton exchange. I'll see if somebody's egg burning or over here. Do you have anything in the log?
0: Seven ten, negative for anything in the log.

0: 31430 High Drive. Behind the barn here.
1: 7N. I apologize. It looks like we actually just got an entry in the log for 31502 High Drive. Does that look like where it's coming from, roughly, for a Travis party?
0: Affirm. He's out here at the controls.
1: Copy. You want me to leave you on it?
0: Yeah, I'll check the dimension.
1: Copy.

0: access to 710. Fire's wondering if you still want them to respond.
1: Negatively advised, good motoring. All the equipment they need here.
0: Copy, thank you.

Dispatch to 906 and 907 for a shots call. It's going to be at 480 Sunset Drive, Unit 10. The window is shattered and there is a bullet in between the window panels. The caller is saying it happened about 10 minutes ago. Unknown who did it. They only heard the glass shatter. The 17 is going to be the building manager.

0: 1-3, was that next on list? Dispatch to 1-3, was that requesting next on list?
1: 13, that's affirmative.
0: Copy.

0: Senator.
1: No issues. 31430 and 31502. In between those. Could be burning out.

Dispatch to all West County squads. We have a reckless call for Honey Lane and McHenry Street in the town of Burlington. It's going to be a make-your-own case. There's six motorcycles driving back and forth going about 60 miles per hour. They've done this 6 to 7 times. The 17 tried to stop and speak with them, but they just keep driving past. Sorry. Copy, 2001.

0: dispatch to 5-5. Are you guys going to be tied up there much longer? I guess Mount Pleasant needs their stand speaker for something in their jurisdiction. You guys gonna be tied up there much longer? Because 127 is assisting us for this PI accident for a Spanish speaker, but they need him back in their jurors.
1: We'll be done in a couple
0: times. I copy.

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5137. Got family trouble, 2217 West 6 Mile Road. 17 stepped there, starting to burn the house down. It's an argument. What's going on? 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Me and Andrew Hunt, about 30 years of age. There are 32 of us, but

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1: 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Check in. 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

0: Sit down, Jim. It's showing a 2016 Jeep Patriot to a Kamisha Casley or something similar to that.
1: That's Laura. I talked to you. We're going to be next on list.
0: I'll be next one. 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
1: I talked to an employee of the Citgo on the corner of 20 and West Brunner. They said that she could park her car there overnight, so she'd have to go out with paperwork and all that sort of stuff.
0: I copy to the

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1: I'm sorry, I'm just covering the channel. 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
2: Negative, the tow's here. We're stuck in traffic, so the tow still has to move vehicles to the six hole.
1: I copy, thank you.

0: I'm sorry, were you on a call before this? 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
1: Yeah, it was the conveyance to the jail that I just did.
0: I copy. It's 22742. 22742.
1: Copy, thank you.
0: You're welcome.

0: Go ahead.
1: So as the vehicle, I'll be following over to Citco. 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
0: Hi, copy.

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0: Yes, that's the 6-0. Got a automobile alarm at Russet and White Oak Drive for a car alarm. It's been going off for about 5 minutes.
1: Copy, I'm coming from the pump.

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0: 907 dispatch. 907. Can you look up the Kathy Berryman? Last name is Boy Edward Robert Robert Young. Michael Adam Nora. First name Kathy with a K. King. Unknown date of birth.
1: Confirm, she's clear.
0: Pat 4, do we have any prior contact here?

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Other than that, nothing since 2011.

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1: 6 a.m.
0: I copy. Actually, I'd rescue you on the 4823 Shawn Road, unit 121 for a 55-year-old female. 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

0: Chesterton.
1: This 43, I got a recluse starting at Hick Park in Milwaukee. It's southbound from there for a pickup truck, four-door Chevy. It's swerved all over.

0: 1313 Glen Reckless is going to be parking 2513. It comes back on a Chevy Silverado out of Ellis Street in Rochester.
1: Where I'm at the bypass to find out. I'm not sure if I'll catch up before he gets to me, but I'll give it a try.
0: Yeah, for 1364 now.

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1: Hi, Happy 6-year-old, 5013, just be advised. 5019 just said it's possibly a white Chevy Silverado. 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He's a business card.

0: 41.
1: 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You're really hard to copy with your 20. Copy, and I'm sorry, what squad are you in?

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1: Did you find any, anybody's information for the Melvin application, possibly an Evan O, unknown last name? I guess they have probably too much to drink before they left.

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0: 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Over 2 for 17 that just got rear-ended by a motorcycle. They disconnected to check on the motorcycle operator to see if he had any injuries, but he was up and moving. Northbound 334, over 2.
1: Copy, from 33.

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0: I got you. One four.

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1: Affirmative, northbound 334, over, 2.
0: Copy, I just passed that. I don't see anyone there.
1: I copy, I'll try and call the 17 back and see if they moved along themselves. There were no injuries.
0: Copy, I'll just continue northbound.

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1: 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She's advising she's in the KTI parking lot. The motorcycle operator was okay and left. She's advising she doesn't need to be seen to make a report. There's no damage to her vehicle.

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0: I want her. Adam Zero George 5358. AZG 5358 will be 329 over 4. 328 over 4, sir.
1: Correspondent southbound.
0: Southbound. So we're going on the shoulder.

0: 101 Squad for Officer Safety. This is taking reports of shots fired in the 1100 block of Park Avenue. 5 to 6 are on the Raven. No callers at this time. For Officer Safety, KBS 277 at midnight 08.
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1: 57.
0: We just get off southbound at 11.

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Now we're just stopped. He spawned around right on the

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Adam Zebra William 4152. DZW 4152. 3 northbound. At 332 over 6.

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0: Northboy 9383 and DN 9383. Southbound.

Channel 1 Spencer, officer safety, the city is taking reports of shots fired in the 1100 block of College Avenue. One caller reporting two shots heard about 5 minutes ago. No other callers at this time. For officer safety, KBF 277 at midnight. I'm sorry, 0100.

Bye.

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Looks like it's suspended due to emissions. 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
0: Sounded like you said a possible altercation at Mojo's. He's out with a few.

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718 for an animal complaint. 500 block of Fox River Hills Drive. It's going to be somewhere west of 538. There's a dog outside that's been barking all night.

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0: 2000, bell number is
1: 1-3. Copy, I'm going to head you to 903. Call from 200 block of Edward Street for three male whites talking about possibly intoxicated, stumbling in the middle of the street, possibly vandalized the house in the area.
0: Of course, we've been to the parking lot.

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0: 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AOD 9055. 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
1: 43.
0: I copy. 907, were you in there? Sorry, can you go?

0: minutes before we pulled into the parking lot. Then they were...
1: Oh, in the parking lot where?
0: This is the Elmwood Plaza parking lot. For Cleveland.
1: Copy.

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1: Page 43.
0: Jacob marked the vehicles parked in the parking lot.

Copy. Can you say patrol in the area? We are taking a reckless southbound 334 over zero. Give me a white Buick sedan with Minnesota plates swerving all over the road. Currently at 335.

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0: 4950 Killen Road, Unit 52. 40-year-old male that passed out, currently unconscious, breathing. 4915 Killen Road, Unit 52.
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0: Very perfect. We'll be there.
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0: 11981, 76 of Ritter, Willie Wilson.
1: Dispatch it.
2: Five 341.
1: Dispatch it.

truck. Yeah, affirmative. We're getting approximately 8-9 read and 1700 block in center right now. Sounds like possible GSW. Still trying to get further.

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1: Hey, just call with 30 to assist city. I don't know where you'll be needed yet. If you want to maybe just hang over near 18th and Howard, 18th and Franklin.
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It sounds like they needed some for crowd control. Sounds like they also may have a male with a stabbing victim to the leg now. So 18th and Center for now for crowd control.

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1: Supervisor here, White is wondering if we have a drone available.
0: MT5 in Anki, call Jackson, Osaka. Squire is calling your 10-1. I couldn't copy.

that fair, Deputy Sider? 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And then are you able to take that drone out for the city? 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

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Yeah, if you just want to come down here by Verizon, right?

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0: RAPD's out of cage cars, so we're going to have Cadeja Collins detained in the back of 5-1.

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1: 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Five, four, three, Young, Robert, be the 20,000 block of plank.
0: I'm happy.
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0: I can get you to the call with 907, but I can break it for you.

Just about 10 miles of it. Pop. 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But, you know, we've got a call with someone at the PD that wants to report one half of a civil with his girlfriend taking in his dog. Say, you're a ton one. You said that you were going to break at some point. 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
1: 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Ruby, southbound 11 off ramp.
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7655 Plainview Avenue. It's a call by a veteran's crisis. Reporting that Richard Party is having pain in his left rib cage. Has been drinking and doesn't feel like he can stay safe due to his suicidal thoughts. He has no access to firearms. There is going to be a flag for that.

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1: Clear.
0: You set next on list for that blue G46 southbound 335 over 8 on my shoulder. Still there.
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1: I got it. That's
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1: Yeah, Zebra Falls, 7974. Southbound 80, just north of 195.
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0: 740-441 for a truck. We have the Petro 717 Pennsylvania. There's a car from Coach Bus saying they have a female waiting in a wheelchair that's seeming confused. She says she has no money or a ticket to actually be on the bus.
1: Five one, I copy.

0: That's the 40G. Is one out there?
1: Yeah, they come this way.
0: I got you. 51 will keep you on that.
1: 10-4, we're going to have traffic on a field later shortly. Just blew past us about 100.
0: I copy. Go ahead with your traffic.
1: It's going to be Illinois Plata, Dave, X-ray, 68161EX, 68161 will be southbound at the 330.8.

Robert Young, 6420, RY 6420, Ruby is a bypass, McHenry.

36 at Melchine, 28th Boyer, Charles Robert, 360 PCR 360.

Bazaman, mi kan iwas gina na 2 and 45 sang chepo at home, a second worker, something nine-year-old male who has quickly dropping blood pressure and an ultra-mental

0: 613.
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0: Last name, Webb, W-E-B. 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
1: How

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Channel 1 squad, since the advisor has lieutenant of 4325 South Bowman, it's for a 68-year-old female, lightheaded. Difficulty breathing, she's gone through chemo. Copy,

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0: 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There's a 10-year-old that's speeding up and down the road on an 18.

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0: 10 front of 323 North 8th Street. Caller is reporting that his white GMC Acadia is broken down. He's working on getting it removed sometime tomorrow. Just looking for a tag and make sure it's

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0: 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36, 36, 36, 36, 36, 36, 36, 36, 36, 36, 36, 36, 36, 36, 36, 36, 36, 36, 36, 36, 36, 36, 36, 36, 36, 36, 36, 36, 36, 36, 36, 36, 36, 36, 36, 36, 36, 36, 36, 36, 36, 36, 36, 36, 36, 36, 36, 36, 36, 36, 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
0: 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Repeat 5-5.

0: Madam.
1: They're just going to 700 Meadow Lane, unit number 22. It's a third-party caller advising that the caller's autistic daughter is 21-year-old female that's bleeding.

If you could just read the comments, it looks like it's been rejected a few times starting in April on non-compliance for Fairview, or I'm sorry, Fairway Drive. Looking for a phone call. Thank you.

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0: At 15941 Duranda Avenue, lot 9B is a boy for the caller's 61-year-old son, Fred Stepman, schizophrenic with dementia, hasn't taken his meds and just punched his 40-year-old nephew, refusing rest.

City of Burlington, just be advised, taking a rescue run for 2281 Bronze Lake Drive. It's going to be for an alarm company calling in for a Frank Party, 83-year-old male that pushed his button. 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
1: 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He's flying off. He's strapped down. 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

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I have a lost child call for you. 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

If that's 3-0, you can 22 the caller. You found a trap. Yeah.

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0: 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I can't copy.
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0: Have a set for a burglar. That's a 7-10.
1: Go ahead, I'll invite him. Put it up.

7-10. I wasn't secure, but I did make contact with the homeowner who was inside. Said she tried to cancel it. No issues, 10-8.

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0: Houston, go ahead.
1: I attached the name Omar. If you can check it, showing revoked, advise the state.
0: Copy.

This much for Reckless. 40. 40 started at southbound 330 for one silver sedan and a blacked out sedan that are not maintaining their speed, and then lane cutting. The 17 is willing to make a statement, and the 17 just lost sight as well. Back, copy.

dispatch to 615. The Omar party is showing no license issued, revoked, and is clear.

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Simon, I'm going to ask him at 21 as well. Would you mind just heading that way until we can get contact with him? 908, heat up a few times. We weren't able to copy. You all good? Copy, thanks. Okay. Copy.

Dispatch 2, 15 and 5-3 for civil. It's going to be at 90254 Florence Drive. See the 17 reference. Their friend's older brother threatening to put hands on them after making a mess with mud. It happened just down the street at the friend's house. The 17's waiting in the backyard. The 17 was born in 2015, and the parents are on their way home right now.

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2: Incoming squads can slow it down.
0: I copy. Any incoming squads can slow it down. Yeah.

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0: Success 15. 15, is that out of Wisconsin? Because I'm not getting a return on that Robert DL file.
1: Hey, affirm, it's out of Wisconsin. Do you want me to repeat it?
0: Hey, affirm.
1: It's going to be Robert 543-5019-405905.
0: I copy, have 45 at the end, I apologize. One five, that comes back to a Corey Reynolds part. The address you guys are at comes back valid and clear.
1: Affirm. I'll be out at the start of a PD with the Curtis series party.
0: Copy.
1: Beans.
0: Andy.
1: I'm out at Sturgeon with Deputy Hamad. The other person that this young man was fighting with, he's at his residence. Deputies are talking to him over there. And there's a couple deputies still on the residence that fight with the jury. We're trying to separate everybody into these situations. We have this young man we have at Sturgeon. We're talking to his mother on the phone. She was already trying to dictate how we're going to handle our investigation.
0: 88, I copy. Is the other address in reference to the 9000 Florence Drive address?
1: Affirm.
0: Copy.
1: 15, can I get another 27 DL number?
0: 15, go ahead.
1: Sam 362-3359-2884-06.
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1: King's Clear, me excited. He's got a ride on the way.
0: Copy.

0: 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Copy.
1: One five for me, 76.
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0: 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Looks like the mother of the Curtis party, Sierra, just called in. She's looking for a 21.
1: Copy, we'll fire.
0: Copy.

0: Sir.
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1: Copy.

0: dispatch to 15. There is a Richard Butler party at the front of the Sturtevant PD to pick up the Curtis party.
1: We copy. Curtis is not free to leave right now, so we can give him a call if he's still there, or we can go step away over to go talk to him for a minute.
0: I copy.

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Looks like the 17 children were bit by a dog. We're already taken to children treatments. They are now back home at 600 Braywood in the village of Waterford. I'm sorry, in the village of Waterford.

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0: Does that do 6-1 for one half of a civil? SUV 17 Brad at 33197 South Lakeshore Drive, referencing the Beachview Grocery. The 17 was riding his UTV and a male in a black UTV was yelling at him if he wasn't going fast enough and then threatened to kill him. Unknown when this happened, the driver of the other vehicle seemed intoxicated, no one around scene, but the 17 has a pick of his plate.
1: Couple me out on number 2.
0: Sure.

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0: Six-ray, I'm clear, writing.

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0: Myself and 6 here, and make that Chara Drive address.
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0: Copy.

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It is current and clear, and so is the RF.

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0: Boy, boy, 3245, BBA 3245. We're going to be on the northbound 20 on route.
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0: assess that 907 for trespassing.
1: Right away.
0: I copy. Do you want me to clear you from this call?

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1: Sure.
0: I do not have you on. What area are you in?
1: That would be area 10.
0: Copy.